0: one. 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
2: 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Y'all call it a moment, I call it life.

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1: 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And money, money she making. Look at the way she's shaking. 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Have you lusting for her? 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